round. Stories in their heads spinning round. Learn manipulations, lies and fabrications. 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

Families are fighting left and right, blocking each other from their lives. Public humiliation and digital defamation are now just an everyday part of life. And there was a time when we thought there'd be no more wars, when a path of peace was the only way forward. But we're dropping bombs on babies, projecting fear daily, and it feels like the whole thing's gonna burst. Youth suicide is always on the rise. Social media is messing with young minds, and the big fat corporations are sitting back making gravy, and the broken

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The water wall is calling, it lingers, then you forget. Oh, oh, oh, oh, you're a rock and roll suicide. You're too old to lose it.

Are you ready to sing a bit more? Before we play the next song, would you please join me in thanking our conductor, Mr. Levon Manukyan. The first violin, Vyacheslav Novak. And of course, the wonderful Plovdiv Philharmonic Orchestra. Thank you very much.

fight on the seas and oceans. We shall defend our island, whatever the gods may be. We shall never surrender.

and gentlemen, you've been entertained by the genius of Ray Charles.